Hi, freaks. Welcome to the 50th issue of the DJ Kicks series. In the following 70 minutes, my neighbor Cozy plays you some of his all-time favorite songs and tunes that make him feel over nice. Not just him, me, and my whole fucking family too. I can tell you. Cheers, blokes.

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And I know Joni Mitchell's voice and how she uses it, technically.

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1: 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Whatever I play to you, you play back to me.

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Rockin' with my lenses. Feel free to stay whatever that you need. Time, you must believe in time. 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

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I'm going to Fenario if they have to carry my body there.

But there'll just be an empty cabin when the wolf comes by for me. 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

You know, being black, being from the hood and 17 is powerless. The only change is when you get yourself a heater. I don't know why me and them oppa started beefing. Do I blame me or the weed?